Assalamualaikum warahmatullahi wabarakatuh. Good afternoon, all listeners. Here with me again, Miss Annie, of course, in our lovely program, English Friendly. This afternoon, I'm gonna let you listen another story, and you can learn the English and also the moral value of the story. And I hope that you're having a good day today. It's holiday, so I hope you enjoy. It's a new year, Islamic New Year, so I hope you can enjoy everything that you are having this afternoon. Anyway, so this afternoon I'm gonna share a story because it's related to our new beginning as a Muslim, our Islamic New Year. Some people say we don't have to celebrate. Yes, it's okay if you don't want to celebrate, but at least every day is a precious day. So it's okay if we want to do something special every day, including this day. Today is the first Muharram. So there is something that related to the story that I want to share today. So the title of the story is Beginning Shows the End. So beginning, maybe you're asking, what is beginning shows the end? So let's listen to the story. So there was a blind man, and he was famous throughout the kingdom for his extraordinary sense of touch. Although he could not see with his eyes, he could understand many things simply by feeling them with his hands. When the king heard about him, he decided to test him. A young animal was placed on the blind man's lap. Carefully, the man touched its ears, paws, and tail. The king then asked, "Can you tell me what animal this is?" And the blind man replied, "Your Majesty, it may be a wolf cub or a fox cub. I cannot be completely sure, but I also know one thing. It should never be trusted in a sheepfold." The king was surprised. "Why do you say that?" The blind man smiled and answered, "Because its nature will reveal itself when it grows. The beginning often shows the end." The king admired the man's wisdom and rewarded him generously. That day, everyone learned that true wisdom is not only seeing what something is today, but understanding what it may become tomorrow. So the moral value of the story is wise people look beyond appearance. Our habit and character today often shape who we become in the future. So that's the story. And I'll be back and tell you some keywords. I have around 15 keywords that to help you to understand the story. And of course, if you keep writing and keep listening and writing the vocabularies actually that I share every week, you're going to have lots of vocabularies, and you only need to use it in your daily speaking. So let's listen to a beautiful song by Jason Mraz, and also we have Alicia Cara. And let's listen "I Won't Give Up" by Jason Mraz. Enjoy the song and stay tuned with me.

right, so that was a beautiful song by Fergie, Life Goes On. So now it's time for me to tell you the keywords so it can help you to understand the story. So as I told you that I have around 15 vocabularies that I hope actually, if you are a new listener for this program, jadi buat listeners yang mungkin baru gabung gitu ya di program ini, sebenarnya misalnya tuh sharing beberapa kosakata atau vocabulary supaya teman-teman bisa catat, terus nanti dibaca, terus dihafal, terus digunakan dalam percakapan sehari-hari gitu. 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So I hope actually kalau mau lihat the real story, you can go visit our social media account in Facebook and Instagram in Grace English Course and also at Eri Bune. So you can find the story there. So because we already upload all the stories and the vocabularies that Miss Annie shared today. So here is the first word. We have blind. So blind artinya buta, and the spelling is B-L-I-N-D, blind. And also we have touch. Touch artinya menyentuh. The spelling is T-O-U-C-H, touch. And the next word is kingdom. Kingdom is kerajaan. The spelling is K-I-N-G-D-O-M, kingdom. And the next word is famous. Famous artinya terkenal. The spelling is F-A-M-O-U-S, famous. And the next word is extraordinary. Extraordinary artinya luar biasa. The spelling is E-X-T-R-A-O-R-D-I-N-A-R-Y, extraordinary. And the next word is test. Test, ya sama kayaknya dalam bahasa Indonesia juga. Ini serapan, jadi kita bilang test itu ya test, bedanya the spelling gitu. Kalau in English, ejaannya itu T-E-S-T, test. Nah, kalau dari bahasa Indonesia, dia T-E-S, test, atau ujian gitu ya. And the next word is cub, artinya anak hewan liar. Contoh kayak anak serigala, anak harimau, anak singa, kayak gitu. Jadi cub, the spelling is C-U-B, cub. And the next word is carefully. Carefully artinya dengan hati-hati. The spelling is C-A-R-E-F-U-L-L-Y, carefully. And the next word is majesty. Majesty artinya yang mulia. The spelling is M-A-J-E-S-T-Y, majesty. And the next word is trust, artinya mempercayai, percaya atau meyakini. The spelling is T-R-U-S-T, trust, mempercayai. And the next word is nature. Nature itu artinya sifat alami atau hakikatnya. So the spelling is N-A-T-U-R-E, nature. Jadi bisa sifat alami, alam gitu ya. And the next word is reveal. Reveal is mengungkapkan. The spelling is R-E-V-E-A-L, reveal. And the next word is wisdom. Wisdom artinya kebijaksanaan. And the last word is future. Future artinya masa depan. The spelling is F-U-T-U-R-E, future. And kebijaksanaan, the English is wisdom, W-I-S-D-O-M, wisdom. So I hope that you notice all the words that I share. So just in case you didn't catch some words or letters, so let me tell you again. So here we go. Blind artinya buta. Touch, menyentuh. Kingdom, kerajaan. 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Test, ujian atau tes. 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Wisdom, artinya kebijaksanaan. Dan yang terakhir adalah future, masa depan. So those are keywords that I would like to share this afternoon to help you to understand the story. And right after this, I'll be back with the story, and I'm gonna tell you the story in English
with the Bahasa Indonesia translation. So let's enjoy the song by Michael Bublé with Someday. Enjoy the song and stay tuned with me.

0: right, so that was the last song that I'm gonna play today, and now it's time for me to tell you the story full in English because we're almost at the end of our program. So beginning shows the end. A blind man was famous throughout the kingdom for his extraordinary sense of touch. Although he could not see with his eyes, he could understand many things simply by feeling them with his hand. When the king heard about him, he decided to test him. A young animal was placed on a blind man's lap. Carefully, the man touched its ears, paws, and tail. The king then asked, "Can you tell me what animal is this?" The blind man replied, "Your Majesty, it may be a wolf cub or a fox cub. I cannot be completely sure, but I also know one thing. It should never be trusted in a sheepfold." The king was surprised. "Why do you say that?" The blind man smiled and answered, "Because its nature will reveal itself as it grows. The beginning often shows the end." The king admired the man's wisdom and rewarded him generously. That day, everyone learned that true wisdom is not only seeing what something is today, but understanding what it may become tomorrow. And the moral value of the story today is, wise people look beyond appearance. Our habits and character today often shape who we become in the future. So I hope that all listeners understand the story better now, that actually your habit and the things that you always do repeatedly today will shape you 5 or 10 years in the future. So just like this story, that sometimes you cannot just judge people by the appearance, but if you're wise enough, you can see through people. If you can, like, trying to listen carefully on the way people speaking, or you can listen carefully the information that that person share to you, or you can actually judge the way he treated you or the way he treated other people around him or around her, so you can actually see through who she is. And then this is why wisdom, people with wisdom, not only see people by the appearance, but also they might think like, these people will, how these people or how this thing become, what is this thing become in the future. So it's really nice to have you today, guys. I hope that this English friendly program really help you to improve your English, especially your listening and also your vocabularies. I really hope that you enjoy all the songs that I share today. Thank you so much for listening to this program. I love you all. See you next week. And Miss Annie from Grace and RR Ibone, thank you so much. Wassalamualaikum warahmatullahi wabarakatuh. Bye-bye.
1: Terima kasih Anda telah mendengarkan program English Friendly kerjasama dengan RR Ibone dan Grace Greenfield Language Time, hanya di 91 FM.